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0: The first batch of pilgrims reached the twin base camps at Noonwan in Anantnag district and Balthal in Gandharbal district yesterday under tight security. Governor of Bihar, Lieutenant General retired Sayyed Atta Hasnain and Minister of State for External Affairs Pavitra Margarita will visit Iran today to attend the funeral ceremony of the late Supreme Leader of Iran, Grand Ayatollah Sayyed Ali Khamenei. In Ukraine, 27 people have been killed and 90 others were injured in a massive drone and missile strikes by Russia on the capital Kyiv. Damage was recorded in 30 locations across Kyiv, mainly residential buildings and civilian infrastructure. In Syria, an explosive device detonated in a Damascus cafe yesterday, killing at least 9 people. Interior Ministry reported the device was planted inside the cafe, located 100 meters from the Palace of Justice in the capital's Hijaz district. In the FIFA World Cup, Spain defeated Austria 3-0 in the round of 32 at Los Angeles Stadium in Inglewood, California, to book a place in the round of 16. Mikel Oyarzabal scored twice in the 36th and 89th minute, while Pedro Porro added the second goal in the 66th minute. Meanwhile, Portugal also advanced to the round of 16 after defeating Croatia 2-1 in the round of 32 match in Toronto, Canada. In the ICC Women's T20 World Cup, hosts England defeated South Africa by 40 runs in the second semi-final at the Cannington Oval in London to set up a title clash with Australia. Put into bat first, England posted 169 for 5 in the 20 overs, riding on net Shivar Brand's 75 runs off 47 balls. And that is the end of this news bulletin.
1: Yan Akashwani Tura, Somoid of Snibadi Minitkung Oaha, Nasimang Delhi Station on Nikovatatkapa, Hindi Aro English Kovoranko, Knasuna Manaha. 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
2: 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authorized signatories. Annual Sri Amarnath Yatra begins from both Pehelgam and Baltal routes in Jammu and Kashmir. Iran's Supreme Leader Mojtaba Khamenei to skip Father Ali Khamenei's funeral over security fears. Spain beat Austria 3-0 to enter round of 16 at FIFA World Cup. And BCCI announces schedule for India's two-match test series against Sri Lanka to be played from the 15th to the 27th of next month. Prime Minister Narendra Modi and his Japanese counterpart Sanae Takaichi have unequivocally and strongly condemned terrorism and violent extremism in all its forms and manifestations, including cross-border terrorism from Pakistan. The 16th India-Japan Annual Summit joint statement said both leaders condemned in the strongest terms the terrorist attack in Pehelgam, Jammu and Kashmir on the 22nd of April last year. The leaders also took note of the United Nations Security Council monitoring team report of 29 July 2025 mentioning the resistance front. We have a report.
3: Prime Minister Narendra Modi and Japanese Prime Minister Sanae Takaichi also strongly condemned the terrorist attack in Delhi on November last year. The two leaders called for the perpetrators, organizers and financiers of the reprehensible act to be brought to justice without delay. They also called for concerted action against all UN-listed terrorist groups and entities including Al-Qaeda, ISIS, Lashkar-e-Tayyaba, Jaish-e-Mohammed and their proxies. The two Prime Ministers stressed the need for resolute action to eliminate terrorist safe havens, dismantle terrorist financing networks and their nexus with transnational crime and halt the cross-border movement of terrorists. Towards the shared goal of a resilient and prosperous Indo-Pacific, the two prime ministers reiterated their commitment to advancing cooperation among like-minded countries. They welcomed the steady progress under the Quad framework and reaffirmed their commitment to enhancing practical cooperation. Saklayan Akhtar for Akashwani News, Delhi.
2: India and Japan have reaffirmed the shared commitment to the salience of economic security as one of the foundational pillars of the India-Japan Special Strategic and Global Partnership. The India-Japan Joint Declaration on Economic Security Cooperation said the economic security partnership is underpinned by mutual trust, shared values and aligned interest, and is a recognition that the prosperity, security and economic futures of the two sides are deeply intertwined. It added that this declaration is a recognition that the synergy between the updated free and open Indo-Pacific and the mutual and holistic advancement for security and growth across regions, Mahasagar Initiative, provides both sides with the required impetus to furthering economic security cooperation. Election Commission of India, ECI, has sought responses from rival factions of All India Trinamool Congress, AITC, regarding competing claims about the party's organizational elections and authorized signatories. We have a report.

0: The Election Commission said in a statement that it has written separate letters to Mamata Banerjee and party leader Ritobroto Banerjee regarding the claims and counterclaims by both factions with respect to organizational elections and authorized signatories of the AITC. The commission said both sides have been directed to submit their responses by 5:30 p.m. on Monday. The development comes amid a dispute within the Trinamool Congress over the party's organizational structure and the authority to act on its behalf before the Election Commission. Such disputes are governed by the Election Symbols Reservation and Allotment Order, under which the Commission examines rival claims, supporting documents and submissions from the contending factions before taking a decision where necessary. The ECI has not expressed any view on the merits of the rival claims and has sought written responses from both factions before proceeding further in the matter. Chirag Jha, Akashwani News, Delhi.
1: Iran's Supreme Leader Mojtaba Khamenei will not attend the funeral of his father, former Supreme Leader Ali Khamenei, due to security concerns. According to the current leader's representative in India, Ayatollah Hakim Ilahi, threats and surveillance risks made it unsafe for the leader to appear in public. Early on Wednesday, Iran's Foreign Minister Sayyed Abbas Araghchi issued a sharp warning to the United States. In a social media post, Araghchi urged President Donald Trump to restrain its close ally Israel from threatening Iran after Israeli Defense Minister Israel Katz said that Iran's Supreme Leader Mojtaba Khamenei was marked for death. He said any threat against Iran's leadership would receive a strong response. Iran is scheduled to hold funeral ceremonies for former Supreme Leader Ali Khamenei from July 4th to July 9th in Iran and Iraq. Governor of Bihar, Lieutenant General retired Syed Atta Hasnan and Minister of State for External Affairs Pavitra Margarita will visit Iran today to attend the funeral ceremony of late Supreme Leader of Iran Grand Ayatollah Syed Ali Khamenei. Minister of External Affairs said the high-level representation in the ceremony underscores the importance of civilizational ties, including people-to-people connection between the two countries, providing a robust foundation to political and economic engagements. Lok Sabha Speaker Om Birla will inaugurate the two-day orientation program for newly elected members of the West Bengal Legislative Assembly in Kolkata today. The program aims to familiarize newly elected members with various aspects of parliamentary and legislative functioning, including committee systems, financial oversight, parliamentary privileges and emerging digital initiatives in legislatures. The inaugural session of the program will be attended by Deputy Chairperson of the Rajya Sabha Harivansh, Union Minister of Parliamentary Affairs Kiran Rijiju, Chief Minister of West Bengal Shubhendu Adhikari and others. Ministry of Panchayati Raj will organise a national workshop of state Panchayati Raj ministers in New Delhi today to deliberate on recommendations of the 16th Finance Commission. The workshop will be chaired by Union Minister of Panchayati Raj Rajiv Ranjan Singh Lallan Singh in the presence of Union Minister of State Professor S.P. Singh Baghel. During the workshop, the discussions will focus on the operational guidelines for implementation of the 16th Finance Commission, rural local body grants issued by the Department of Expenditure, Ministry of Finance. This is Akashwani giving you the news. For quick news updates around the clock, follow us on our X handle at AIR News Alerts. And for details of stories and more, log on to our website www.newsonair.gov.in and download news on AIR app. The annual Shri Amarnath Yatra began this morning from both Pehelgam and Baltal routes in Jammu and Kashmir. Lakhs of devotees from across India are expected to undertake the sacred journey to the Amarnath Cave Shrine during the 57-day-long pilgrimage. Pilgrims travel to the holy Amarnath Cave, located at an altitude of nearly 3,888 meters, to seek the blessings of Lord Shiva and witness the naturally formed ice shivling. The Yatra will culminate on August 28, coinciding with the festival of Raksha Bandhan. The first batch of pilgrims, comprising more than 4,800 people, including women and children, left for Amarnath Cave Shrine from twin base camps of Nunwan and Baltal this morning. We have more from a correspondent.
2: Amid chants of Bam Bam Bole and Har Har Mahadev, thousands of Yatris embarked on a tough but spiritually enriching journey to the 3,880-meter high cave shrine this morning. During the 57-day pilgrimage, lakhs of devotees are expected to take up the 48-kilometer route from Nunwan Pahalgam in Anantnag district and the shorter but steeper 14-kilometer route from

0: Ukraine, 27 people have been killed and 90 others were injured in a massive drone and missile strikes by Russia on capital Kyiv. Damage was recorded in 30 locations across Kyiv, mainly residential buildings and civilian infrastructure. Russia's defense ministry said in a statement that deadly bombardment on Wednesday night was in response to Ukraine's long-range strikes on its civilian infrastructure. Ukraine's increasingly frequent and large-scale attacks on Russia, described by President Volodymyr Zelensky as a 40-day blitz, have primarily targeted oil refineries, triggering a fuel crisis in Russia more than 4 years after the war between Kyiv and Moscow began. In Thailand, 9 monks were killed yesterday when an 11-year-old boy crashed a pickup truck into a group of monks on a pilgrimage walk in the northeastern Mukdahan province. Officials said a total of 35 monks from Mukdahan province were on the pilgrimage. 5 monks were killed at the scene, while 4 others died at a hospital. In Syria, an explosive device detonated in Damascus Cafe yesterday, killing at least 9 people. Interior Ministry reported the device was planted inside the cafe, located 100 meters from the Palace of Justice in the capital Hijaz district. Indian Meteorological Department has said the southwest monsoon has further advanced in the national capital, parts of Gujarat, Uttar Pradesh, Madhya Pradesh, Haryana, Punjab and parts of Rajasthan. The Met Department has forecast heavy to very heavy rainfall with isolated extremely heavy rainfall at isolated places over Gujarat, Konkan, Goa, Madhya Maharashtra, Odisha and West Madhya Pradesh. Board of Control for Cricket in India, BCCI, has announced the schedule for India's 2 match test series against Sri Lanka to be played from the 15th to the 27th of next month. The opening test will be held at the Galle International Stadium from the 15th of next month, while the second test will be played at the Sinhali Sports Club in Colombo from the 23rd of next month. The series is part of the ICC World Test Championship 2025-27 cycle. In the ICC Women's T20 World Cup, host England defeated South Africa by 40 runs in the second semi-final at the Kennington Oval in London to set up a title clash with Australia. And in the FIFA World Cup, Spain defeated Austria 3-0 in the round of 32 at the Los Angeles Stadium in Inglewood, California, to book a place in the round of 16. Mikel Oyarzabal scored twice in the 36th and 89th minutes, while Pedro Porro added the second goal in the 66th minute. And now for a look at today's newspapers, it's over to Subhadra Ramachandran.
1: Thank you, Abhishek. Japanese Prime Minister Sanae Takayuchi's first visit to India since becoming Prime Minister is noticed by most of the dailies. India-Japan unveil ambitious roadmap, PM Modi, Takayuchi deepens strategic ties, leads the statesman. Financial Express in his editorial piece, Take Charge, writes, UPI can learn from Brazil's PIX, which exempts smaller merchants while allowing charges for larger businesses. The paper elaborates, a decade after its launch, the Unified Payments Interface, UPI, has become one of India's greatest digital public infrastructure success stories. The numbers continue to astonish. In June alone, UPI processed transactions worth 28.9 lakh crore rupees, about 20% higher than a year earlier, while average daily volumes touched a record 757 million. Digital payments have become an integral part of everyday commerce, from roadside vendors to organized retailers. Yet, beneath this spectacular growth lies a structural concern. Just 2 players, PhonePe and Google Pay, account for around 80% of all UPI transactions. Crude declines, but government hints won't cut fuel rates, reports the Tribune. Monsoon finally arrives in Delhi, ending weeks of heat and humidity, states the Pioneer. Sirsa Kino earns GI tag, decade of scientific farming bears fruit, informs the Tribune. And finally, simple but effective, Citizen Kane is fueling England's World Cup dreams, writes Hindustan Times about England's football skipper, Harry Kane. And with that, it's back to you, Abhishek.
0: Thank you, Subhadra. And now, before we end the bulletin, the headlines once again. Prime Minister Narendra Modi and his Japanese counterpart Sanae Takayuchi strongly condemn terrorism and violent extremism in all its forms and manifestations. Election Commission seeks responses from rival factions of Trinamool Congress regarding competing claims about parties' organizational elections and authorized signatories. Annual Sri Amarnath Yatra begins from both Pahalgam and Baltal routes in Jammu and Kashmir. Iran's Supreme Leader Mojtaba Khamenei to skip Father Ali Khamenei's funeral over security fears.

Spain beat Austria 3-0 to enter round of 16 at the FIFA World Cup. And BCCI announced a schedule for India's two-match test series against Sri Lanka to be played from the 15th to the 27th of next month. And with that, we end the morning news. Have a nice day.

This is Akashvani Shillong, the Northeast News Bulletin read by Rahul Chatterjee. First, the headlines. Several states in Northeast join nationwide rollout of Viksit Bharat Guarantee for Rozgar and Ajivika Mission Grameen. Mizoram Chief Minister Lal Duhoma calls for collective efforts to curb corruption in the state. And Manipur Police strengthen emergency response support system in compliance with direction of Supreme Court. The news in detail. Several states in the Northeast have joined the nationwide rollout of the Viksit Bharat Guarantee for Rozgar and Ajivika Mission Grameen. In Nagaland, the State Rural Development Department launched the program at a state-level event in Kohima, marking a significant milestone in the country's efforts to build a Viksit Bharat and a Viksit Nagaland through empowered villages, resilient communities and sustainable economic growth. In Manipur, the state-level Sammelan Kam launching program was held at Salam Tharoijam Eco-Tourism Park at Imphal West District yesterday. Manipur Chief Minister Yumnam Khemchand Singh announced that each job card holder under the scheme will be entitled to 125 days of guaranteed employment. In Tripura, the state-level launch of the scheme was held at Agartala yesterday. Tripura Labour Minister Tinku Roy described the scheme as a major step towards strengthening rural livelihoods and promoting self-reliance. He said the centre has approved an interim allocation of 1,041.7 crore rupees for Tripura during the current financial year, while the state has sought 482 crore rupees for the work plan from July to September this year. Mizoram Chief Minister Lal Duhoma yesterday called for collective efforts to curb corruption. Releasing the first annual report of the state's Anti-Corruption Bureau, the Chief Minister said corruption remains a major obstacle to good governance and the state's overall development. He said that combating corruption cannot be left to a single agency alone, but it requires collective participation of both citizens and government employees. Lal Duhoma informed that the state government has strengthened both the ACB and Mizoram Lokayukta, the state's anti-corruption ombudsman, to enhance measures in the fight against corruption. According to the annual report, 17 corruption-related complaints were received during 2025-26, of which 15 were taken up for preliminary inquiry, leading to the registration of 6 regular cases. The Chief Minister said the report would serve as a reminder to government employees to discharge duties with integrity, accountability and uphold transparency and financial propriety in public administration. In Manipur, the state police have strengthened its emergency response support system in compliance with the direction of the Supreme Court and as part of the central government's initiative to establish a unified emergency response system. In a press release issued by the Manipur police, it said that the integrated platform has been developed to provide citizens with prompt, coordinated and accessible emergency assistance through the single emergency number 112. Citizens can dial 112 to access police emergency services, fire and emergency services, NHM referral, transport, ambulance services, women helpline, child helpline, state disaster response and transport department SOS vehicle panic button services. Meghalaya Chief Minister Conrad K. Sangma yesterday inaugurated the Meghalaya Teacher Training Academy to strengthen the foundation of education in the state. The academy will play a crucial role in addressing long-standing gaps, especially in teacher training. The academy will also leverage specialized expertise, including data analytics, EdTech solutions, and on-ground training management to ensure targeted and measurable outcomes. Arunachal Pradesh Chief Minister Pema Khandu said that a ground assessment of the flood-affected areas across the state is currently underway, and a detailed report will be submitted to the central government upon its completion. He added,

That relief assistance will be provided in accordance with the SDRF and NDRF norms. Speaking to Akashvani on the sidelines of the aerial survey of the flood-affected districts, the Chief Minister said that the state may require additional assistance from the central government in cases involving major infrastructure damage, including highways and roads. Tripura's Social Welfare and Social Education Minister Tinku Roy yesterday said that the state government is actively working towards building a drug-free Tripura through strict enforcement and public awareness. The minister also said that the chief minister has warned that no one involved in drug trafficking should be spared. Speaking at a program organized at Agartala Town Hall to mark the International Day Against Drug Abuse and Illicit Trafficking, the minister said narcotics worth around 1,600 crore rupees have been seized during the current financial year, nearly double the value of the previous year. He added that more than 1,000 drug-related cases have been registered in recent years, with arrests and stringent legal action taken against offenders. Mizoram Information and Public Relations Minister B. Lalchanzova yesterday called for stronger coordination between central and state media agencies to promote the state's economic growth and tourism. During the Inter-Media Publicity Coordination Committee meeting organized by the Press Information Bureau, the minister said a unified media strategy was needed to showcase Mizoram's development nationally and internationally, stressing the importance of taking government information to the grassroots. The minister highlighted a 97% increase in tourist arrivals, aided by the Bairabi-Sairang railway line, and urged media organizations to promote Aizawl as the silent city and Mizoram as a safe destination for women travelers. Assam's Wild Rice Conservation Project, implemented with funding from the National Rainfed Area Authority, has achieved a major milestone. Under the project, the National Biodiversity Authority has declared Borjuli in Sonitpur District as a biodiversity heritage site. The project aims to conserve the wild rice in its natural habitat and promote its sustainable management. This initiative has been implemented since 2022 by the National Bureau of Plant Genetic Resources under the Indian Council of Agricultural Research in collaboration with the Assam State Biodiversity Board. The recognition is considered a significant step towards conserving India's rich and wild rice diversity and promoting climate-resilient agriculture. Manipur Chief Minister Yumnam Khemchan Singh yesterday inaugurated a bioreactor unit for biofertilizer production at the Council of Scientific and Industrial Research, Northeast Institute of Science and Technology, Branch Laboratory at Lumphelpat in Imphal. The program also witnessed the exchange of memoranda of understanding signed between CSIR NEIST and two incubates of Manipur, farmers-based organization, and Messrs. Global Biosolutions. Addressing the program, the Chief Minister said the use of biofertilizers towards achieving total organic farming in the country is one of key components of the Viksit Bharat at 2047. He said that in Manipur, organic farming has already started in around 400 hectares of agricultural land, and another 400 hectares would be brought under organic cultivation, for which the Agriculture Department is working diligently towards achieving the target. Assam Minister for Food, Public Distribution, Consumer Affairs and Cooperation, Kaushik Rai, informed that the famous Queen Variety Pineapple of Lakhipur in Kachar District has earned international recognition for its organic quality and sweet taste. Addressing the post-harvest management program and buyer-seller meet on Kachar Pineapple at Lakhipur yesterday, the minister said the queen variety has already been exported to Dubai, showcasing the hard work of farmers on the global stage. The minister assured that the state government will work closely with the farmers to fully harness the global potential of Kachar's world-class pineapples. The program also featured detailed discussions on modern storage, processing, value addition and export prospects of pineapples. And Nagaland's Paralympian Hokato Hotoje Sema has become world's number one in men's shot put F57 category, according to the latest World Para Athletic Rankings. 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And with that, we end the Northeast News Bulletin, which came to you from Akashvani.

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This is Akashvani, the news read by Subhadra Ramachandran. Prime Minister Narendra Modi and his Japanese counterpart Sane Takayuchi have unequivocally and strongly condemned terrorism and violent extremism in all its forms and manifestations, including cross-border terrorism from Pakistan. The 16th India-Japan Annual Summit joint statement said both leaders condemned in the strongest terms the terrorist attack in Pahalgam, Jammu and Kashmir on 22nd April last year. The leaders also took note of the United Nations Security Council Monitoring Team report of 29 July 2025 mentioning the resistance front. India and Japan have reaffirmed their shared commitment to the salience of economic security as one of the foundational pillars of the India-Japan Special Strategic and Global Partnership. The India-Japan Joint Declaration on Economic Security Cooperation said the economic security partnership is underpinned by mutual trust, shared values and aligned interests, and is a recognition that the prosperity, security and economic futures of the two sides are deeply intertwined. Election Commission of India has sought responses from rival factions of All India Trinamool Congress regarding competing claims about the party's organisational elections and authorised signatories. In a statement, the Commission said it has written separate letters to Mamata Banerjee and party leader Rita Bartha Banerjee regarding the claims and counterclaims by both factions with respect to organisational elections and authorised signatories of the AITC. The Commission said both sides have been directed to submit their responses by 5:30 p.m. on Monday. The annual Sri Amarnath Yatra began this morning from both Pahalgam and Balthal routes in Jammu and Kashmir. Lakhs of devotees from across India are expected to undertake the sacred journey to the Amarnath Cave Shrine during the 57-day-long pilgrimage. Pilgrims travel to the holy Amarnath Cave, located at an altitude of nearly 3,888 meters, to seek the blessings of Lord Shiva and witness the naturally formed Eye Shivling. The Yatra will culminate on August 28, coinciding with the festival of Raksha Bandhan. The first batch of pilgrims, comprising more than 4,800 people, including women and children, left for Amarnath Cave Shrine from twin base camps of Nunwan and Balthal this morning. Ministry of Panchayati Raj will organise national workshop of state Panchayati Raj ministers in New Delhi today to deliberate on the recommendations of the 16th Finance Commission. The workshop will be chaired by Union Minister of Panchayati Raj, Rajiv Ranjan Singh, Lalan Singh, in the presence of Union Minister of State, Professor S.P. Singh Baghel. During the workshop, the discussions will focus on the operational guidelines for the implementation of 16th Finance Commission Rural Local Body Grants issued by the Department of Expenditure, Ministry of Finance. Iran's Supreme Leader Mojtaba Khamenei will not attend the funeral of his father, former Supreme Leader Ali Khamenei, due to the security concerns. According to the current leader's representative in India, Ayatollah Hakim Ilahi, threats and surveillance risks made it unsafe for the leader to appear in public. Governor of Bihar, Lieutenant General retired Syed Atta Hasnain, and the Minister of State for External Affairs, Pavitra Margarita, will visit Iran today to attend the funeral ceremony of late Supreme Leader of Iran, Grand Ayatollah Syed Ali Khamenei. Ministry of External Affairs said the high-level representation in the ceremony underscores the importance of civilizational ties, including people-to-people connection between the two countries, providing a robust foundation to political and economic engagements. The southwest monsoon has further advanced through entire Delhi, some more parts of Gujarat, remaining parts of Uttar Pradesh, most parts of Madhya Pradesh, Haryana, Punjab and some parts of Rajasthan. In Delhi, the sky is likely to remain cloudy with the possibility of light rain during the day. And in FIFA World Cup, Spain defeated

Austria 3-0 in the round of 32 at Los Angeles Stadium in Inglewood, California, to book a place in the round of 16. Portugal also advanced to the round of 16 after defeating Croatia 2-1 in their round of 32 match in Toronto, Canada today. Portugal will face Spain in the round of 16 in Dallas on Tuesday. And that is the end of this news bulletin.

This is Akashvani Thura. The time is 9:10 in the morning. You were listening to Hindi and English news relayed from Delhi station. It's time for the Western music program. Today we bring you the beautiful numbers by Celine Dion called The Reason and Immortality, followed by I Called It Love and Stand Down by Lionel Richie.

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0: Yakub Yatkepa, Chief Electoral Officer Meghalaya.

And with these beautiful songs, we are winding up our Western music program. In a short while from now, you will be listening to Vivid Bharati program, Aaj Ke Fankar, followed by Hindi and English news relayed from Delhi station. Thank you for listening. This is Akashwani Thura.

0: Prime Minister Narendra Modi and his Japanese counterpart Sane Takeuchi have unequivocally and strongly condemned terrorism and violent extremism in all its forms and manifestations, including cross-border terrorism from Pakistan. The 16th India-Japan Annual Summit joint statement said both leaders condemned in the strongest terms the terrorist attack in Pahalgam, Jammu and Kashmir on the 22nd of April last year. The leaders also took note of the United Nations Security Council monitoring team report of 29th of July 2025 mentioning the resistance front. Election Commission of India, ECI, has sought responses from rival factions of All India Trinamool Congress, AITC, regarding competing claims about the party's organisational elections and authorised signatories. In a statement, the Commission said it has written a separate letters to Mamata Banerjee and party leader Ritoberto Banerjee regarding the claims and counterclaims by both factions with respect to organizational elections and authorized signatories of the AITC. The Commission said both sides have been directed to submit their responses by 5:30 p.m. on Monday. The annual Sri Amarnath Yatra began this morning from both Pahalgam and Baltal routes in Jammu and Kashmir. Lakhs of devotees from across India are expected to undertake the sacred journey to the Amarnath Cave Shrine during the 57-day-long pilgrimage. The Yatra will culminate on August 28, coinciding with the festival of Raksha Bandhan. Prime Minister Narendra Modi has extended his greetings to devotees undertaking the annual Amarnath Yatra. In a letter written to the pilgrims, Mr. Modi described the annual Amarnath Yatra as an eternal chapter in the spiritual tradition and cultural unity of the country. The Prime Minister also urged devotees to take 5 resolutions during the pilgrimage. These include maintaining cleanliness throughout the Yatra, strictly following all safety and administrative guidelines, supporting the local economy by spending at least 10% of their travel expenses on local products under the Vocal for Local initiative, gifting a sapling to a sibling on Raksha Bandhan to promote the Ek Ped Maa Ke Naam campaign, and carrying the spirit of nation first by performing their duties with honesty and contributing to the vision of a Viksit Bharat. Lok Sabha Speaker Om Birla will inaugurate the 2-day orientation program for the newly elected members of the West Bengal Legislative Assembly in Kolkata today. The program aims to familiarize newly elected members with various aspects of parliamentary and legislative functioning, including committee systems, financial and oversight, parliamentary privileges, and emerging digital initiatives in legislatures. Ministry of Panchayati Raj will organise a national workshop of state Panchayati Raj ministers in New Delhi today to deliberate on the recommendations of the 16th Finance Commission. During the workshop, the discussion will focus on the operational guidelines for implementation of the 16th Finance Commission rural local body grants issued by the Department of Expenditure, Ministry of Finance. In Andhra Pradesh, 4 people were killed, 8 others injured after a speeding fertilizer-laden lorry rammed into a parked auto near Kambham Y Junction in Markapuram district early this morning. The victims, all from Gidalur, were travelling to Kambham to attend a wedding and had stopped near a Vinayaka temple to offer prayers when the accident occurred. The injured were shifted to hospitals in Gidalur and Kambham. Police registered a case and are investigating the cause of the accident. Iran's Supreme Leader Mujtaba Khamenei will not attend the funeral of his father, former Supreme Leader Ali Khamenei, due to security concerns. According to the current leader's representative in India, Ayatollah Hakim Ilahi, threats and surveillance risks made it unsafe for the leader to appear in public. Governor of Bihar, Lieutenant General retired Syed Atha Asnain, and Minister of State for External Affairs Pabitra Margarita will visit Iran today to attend the funeral ceremony of the late Supreme Leader of Iran, Grand Ayatollah Sayyid Ali Khamenei. And in the FIFA World Cup, Spain defeated Austria 3-0 in the round of 32 at Los Angeles Stadium in Inglewood, California, to book a place in the round of 16. And that is the end of this news bulletin.
1: Yanakashvani Tura. 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
1: This is Akashvani. The news are read by Abhishek Mukhopadhyay. Prime Minister Narendra Modi and his Japanese counterpart Sanae Takaichi have unequivocally and strongly condemned terrorism and violent extremism in all its forms and manifestations, including cross-border terrorism from Pakistan. The 16th India-Japan Annual Summit joint statement said both leaders condemned in the strongest terms the terrorist attack in Pahalgam, Jammu and Kashmir on the 22nd of April last year. The leaders also took note of the United Nations Security Council monitoring team report of the 29th of July 2025 mentioning the resistance front. Election Commission of India ECI has sought responses from rival factions of All India Trinamool Congress AITC regarding competing claims about the party's organizational elections and authorized signatories. In a statement, the Commission said it has written separate letters to Mamata Banerjee and party leader Ritobroto Banerjee regarding the claims and counterclaims by both factions with respect to organizational elections and authorized signatories of the AITC. The Commission said both sides have been directed to submit the responses by 5:30 p.m. on Monday. The annual Sri Amarnath Yatra began this morning from both Pahalgam and Baltal routes in Jammu and Kashmir. Lakhs of devotees from across India expected to undertake the sacred journey to the Amarnath Cave Shrine during the 57-day-long pilgrimage. Pilgrims travel to the holy Amarnath Cave, located at an altitude of nearly 3,888 meters, to seek the blessings of Lord Shiva and witness the naturally formed eyes shivling. The Yatra will culminate on August 28th, coinciding with the festival of Raksha Bandhan. Prime Minister Narendra Modi has extended his greetings to devotees undertaking the annual Amarnath Yatra. In a letter written to the pilgrims, Mr. Modi described the annual Amarnath Yatra as an external chapter in the spiritual tradition and cultural unity of the country. He said that the divine darshan of Baba Barfani is an unforgettable and deeply auspicious experience in the lives of millions of devotees. India has stepped up its humanitarian assistance to earthquake-hit Venezuela under Operation Amistad. Sharing pictures of the ongoing medical relief efforts on social media, the Minister of External Affairs said that the Army Field Hospital continues to provide medical care to affected communities in Venezuela, while the Indian Embassy in Venezuela has said that India's humanitarian relief efforts in the South American nation have received widespread acclaim from the public for its professionalism and quality of service. Lok Sabha Speaker Om Birla will inaugurate the two-day orientation program for newly elected members of the West Bengal Legislative Assembly in Kolkata today. The program aims to familiarize newly elected members with various aspects of parliamentary and legislative functioning, including committee systems, financial oversight, parliamentary privileges and emerging digital initiatives in legislatures. Minister of Panchayati Raj will organize a national workshop of state Panchayati Raj ministers in New Delhi today to deliberate on the recommendations of the 16th Finance Commission. During the workshop, the discussions will focus on the operational guidelines for implementation of the 16th Finance Commission rural local body grants issued by the Department of Expenditure, Ministry of Finance. In Andhra Pradesh, 4 people were killed and 8 others injured after a speeding fertilizer-laden lorry rammed into a parked auto near Kamban Y Junction in Markapuram district early this morning. The victims, all from Giddalur, were travelling to Kamban to attend a wedding and had stopped near a Vinayak temple to offer prayers when the accident occurred. The injured were shifted to hospitals in Giddalur and Kamban. Police registered a case and are investigating the cause of the accident. Iran's Supreme Leader Mojtaba Khamenei will not attend the funeral of his father, former Supreme Leader Ali Khamenei, due to security concerns. According to the current leader's representative in India, Ayatollah Hakim Ilahi, threats and surveillance risks made it unsafe for the leader to appear in public. And that is the end of this news bulletin.
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1: Noon. This is Akashvani and I am Valsa Williams with the Midday News. The headlines. Prime Minister Narendra Modi describes Amarnath Yatra as eternal chapter in spiritual tradition and cultural unity of the country. Extends greetings to devotees. Finance Minister Nirmala Sitharaman invites French investors to partner with India's journey towards Vikasit Bharat 2047, calls for strengthening India-France strategic partnership. Two-day orientation program for newly elected members of Legislative Assembly begins in West Bengal. India steps up humanitarian assistance to earthquake hit Venezuela under Operation Amistad. Nearly 2,600 people died, thousands still missing. IMD issues red alert for heavy to very heavy rainfall over Gujarat, Goa, Madhya Maharashtra, Odisha and parts of Madhya Pradesh till tomorrow. And in FIFA World Cup, Switzerland defeat Algeria 2-0 to reach round of 16 in Vancouver. Prime Minister Narendra Modi described the annual Amarnath Yatra as an eternal chapter in spiritual tradition and cultural unity of the country. He said the divine darshan of Baba Barfani is an unforgettable and deeply auspicious experience in the lives of millions of devotees. He also extended his greetings to devotees undertaking the annual Amarnath Yatra in Jammu and Kashmir. In a letter written to the pilgrims, the Prime Minister also urged devotees to take 5 resolutions during the pilgrimage. These include maintaining cleanliness throughout the yatra, strictly following all safety and administrative guidelines, supporting the local economy by spending at least 10% of their travel expenses on local products under the Vocal for Local initiative, gifting a sapling to a sibling on Raksha Bandhan to promote the Ek Ped Maa Ke Naam campaign, and carrying the spirit of nation first by performing their duties with honesty and contributing to the vision of a Vikasit Bharat. Meanwhile, the annual Sri Amarnath Ji Yatra, which began officially this morning, is proceeding smoothly from both Nunwan Pahalgam and Baltal routes. Thousands of yatris who left the base camps at first light are seen trekking along the tough terrain amid chants of

0: Bam Bam Holi and Har Har Mahadev. More from our correspondent.
1: Braving the mountain yesterday in narrow passes, thousands of pilgrims are on their way to the holy cave shrine to seek blessings of Lord Shiva and witness the naturally formed ice shivling. Along the twin routes, the yatris are facilitated with water, eatables and resting places to ensure their comfort, safety and well-being throughout the arduous yatra. Enthusiastic yatris have spoken positively about the facilities and well-planned arrangements. Early this morning, authorities issued an advisory asking pilgrims to travel only on their registered dates. They have said that as directed by the Supreme Court, a daily ceiling on the number of pilgrims has been fixed for the safety and pilgrims arriving without registration or before their scheduled date will not be permitted to proceed. Meanwhile, the second batch of yatris that left Jammu in the wee hours has reached Kashmir and will proceed to the cave shrine tomorrow morning. Ishfaq Shah, Akashwani News, Srinagar.
0: Finance Minister Nirmala Sitharaman has said the India-France strategic partnership is well placed to drive the next phase of sustainable, resilient and innovation-led growth. Addressing the India-France Business Roundtable in Paris, she said the global economy is undergoing rapid transformation due to technological advances, supply chain diversification, energy transition and geopolitical developments. The finance minister invited French businesses and investors to partner with India in its journey towards Vikasit Bharat 2047. She called for strengthening the India-France strategic partnership to achieve shared prosperity. She said India and France are trusted partners in shaping the global AI ecosystem. She noted that this partnership offers new opportunities in trusted AI, digital infrastructure and next-generation technologies. Prime Minister Narendra Modi will visit Rajasthan and Gujarat tomorrow. During his visit to Rajasthan, the Prime Minister will inaugurate the new terminal building at Jodhpur Airport. The project worth 480 crore rupees is designed to handle up to 20 lakh passengers annually. He will also launch the modified Udaan scheme in Jodhpur. The scheme aims to accelerate the next phase of aviation-led development. It focuses on multiple strategic components designed to ensure comprehensive and sustainable connectivity. During his visit, he will also lay the foundation stone and inaugurate various development projects worth around 1.06 lakh crore rupees in Balotra, Rajasthan. These projects span multiple sectors including petrochemicals, urban transport, railways, roads, renewable energy and power transmission. Later in the evening, the Prime Minister will visit Gujarat, where he will inaugurate the CG semi-outsourced semiconductor assembly and test facility in Sanand. Prime Minister of Japan Sanae Takaichi has departed from India following her highly successful visit. Ms. Takaichi was seen off by Minister of State Dr. Jitendra Singh. During her visit, she attended the 16th India-Japan Annual Summit in New Delhi. In a social media post, External Affairs Ministry said, the visit reaffirmed the commitment of both sides to nurture a partnership pivotal to the shared growth and prosperity of both countries and an anchor for promoting peace, prosperity and stability in the Indo-Pacific and beyond. Prime Minister Narendra Modi and his Japanese counterpart Sanae Takaichi have unequivocally and strongly condemned terrorism and violent extremism in all its forms and manifestations, including cross-border terrorism from Pakistan. The 16th India-Japan Annual Summit joint statement said both leaders condemned in the strongest terms the terrorist attack in Pahalgam, Jammu and Kashmir on the 22nd of April last year. The two leaders called for the perpetrators, organizers and financiers of the reprehensible act to be brought to justice without delay. A two-day orientation program for the newly elected members of the West Bengal Legislative Assembly was inaugurated by Lok Sabha Speaker Om Birla today at the New Town Convention Centre in Kolkata. Om Birla was given a guard of honour before the inauguration ceremony. West Bengal Chief Minister Shubhendu Adhikari, Union Minister of Parliamentary Affairs Kiran Rijiju and other dignitaries were present in the inaugural ceremony. Addressing the ceremony, Lok Sabha Speaker Om Birla said, alongside a thorough understanding of the legislative process and system, it is essential for legislators to make effective use of new technologies, innovation, AI and digital technology.
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0: The Unique Identification Authority of India, UIDAI, has enabled free email updates in Aadhaar directly through the Aadhaar app. This move is effective from the 1st of July for a period of 6 months. The Ministry of Electronics and IT informed that within 2 days of the new service available on the Aadhaar app, over 2.5 lakh people have updated their email address. The ministry said linking email with Aadhaar helps in receiving real-time email notifications whenever an Aadhaar authentication request is executed. So far, over 4 million people have updated their mobile numbers using the new Aadhaar app. This is Akashwani giving you the news. For quick news updates round the clock, follow us on our X handle at AIR News Alerts. And for details of stories and more, log on to our website www.newsonair.gov.in and download News on AIR app. Welcome back to the Midday News. India has stepped up its humanitarian assistance to earthquake hit Venezuela under Operation Amistad. Sharing pictures of the ongoing medical relief efforts on social media, the Ministry of External Affairs said the Army Field Hospital continues to provide medical care to affected communities in Venezuela. The Indian Embassy in Venezuela has said India's humanitarian relief efforts in the South American nation have received widespread acclaim from the public for its professionalism and quality of service. Venezuela's acting President Delcy Rodriguez has declared 7 days of national mourning as the death toll from the powerful earthquakes that struck the country on the 24th of June rose to 2,595, with more than 12,000 people injured and 189 buildings destroyed. Two powerful earthquakes measuring 7.5 and 7.2 magnitude struck north of Caracas last week, leaving widespread devastation. In Ukraine, 27 people have been killed and 90 others were injured in massive drone and missile strikes by Russia on capital Kiev. Damage was recorded in 30 locations across Kiev, mainly residential buildings and civilian infrastructure. Russia's Defense Ministry said in a statement, the deadly bombardment on Wednesday night was in response to Ukraine's long-range strikes on its civilian infrastructure. Ukraine's increasingly frequent and large-scale attacks on Russia, described by President Volodymyr Zelensky as a 40-day blitz, have primarily targeted oil refineries, triggering a fuel crisis in Russia, more than 4 years after the war between Kiev and Moscow began. At least 40 people were killed and 8 others injured after a passenger coach plunged into a deep ravine on the Shirani-Zob highway in Pakistan today. The accident took place in the Danasar area near the border of Balochistan and Khyber Pakhtunkhwa. According to the Medical Emergency Response Center, 40 bodies have been recovered from the crash site. The injured have been shifted to the trauma center in Zob for treatment. The Inter-Meteorological Department has issued a red alert for heavy to very heavy rainfall over Gujarat, Konkan, Goa, Madhya Maharashtra, Odisha and West Madhya Pradesh till tomorrow. It has also predicted thunderstorms accompanied by lightning over Chhattisgarh, East Madhya Pradesh, Uttar Pradesh and Vidarbha. More from our correspondent.
4: According to IMD, heavy to very heavy rainfall is expected over Uttar Pradesh, Bihar, Andhra Pradesh, Gangetic West Bengal, Karnataka, Jammu and Kashmir, Ladakh, Tamil Nadu, Puducherry, Karaikal, Telangana and northeastern parts of the country till tomorrow. Similar conditions will also prevail over Chhattisgarh, coastal Karnataka, East Madhya Pradesh, East Rajasthan, Himachal Pradesh, Keralam, Mahi, Uttarakhand and Vidarbha for the day. The weather agency noted that thunderstorms accompanied by lightning and gusty winds is likely to prevail over Delhi, Haryana, Punjab, Chandigarh, Rajasthan, Andaman and Nicobar Islands, Gujarat and Jharkhand till tomorrow. Meanwhile, the Met Department has said that Arunachal Pradesh, Assam and Meghalaya will experience hot and humid conditions till Monday. With Soumya Sharan, this is Vishnu PS for Akashwani News, Delhi.
0: Heavy rain continued in several parts of Maharashtra today, while Mumbai witnessed rain for the fourth consecutive day. The Indian Meteorological Department has issued an orange alert for Mumbai for the next 3 days, with more than 150 millimetres of rainfall recorded in parts of the city during the last 24 hours. The Brihan Mumbai Municipal Corporation has kept its emergency teams on alert.
5: With continuous downpour in the metro city, waterlogging was reported from low-lying areas. Central and Harbour

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0: Mr. Tandon said the second leg of the visit will be to Australia from the 8th to the 10th of this month. He said Prime Minister Modi will reach Melbourne, where he will participate in the third India-Australia annual summit. On the third and last leg of his three-nation visit, Mr. Modi will be in New Zealand from 10th to 11th of this month. Secretary said his visit to New Zealand will be the first visit by the Indian Prime Minister in 40 years. The Defence Acquisition Council has approved capital acquisition proposals worth 52,000 crore rupees to enhance combat readiness of defence forces. The approval has been given for the procurement of anti-unmanned aerial vehicles, electronic warfare system Akash Tarang, man-portable anti-tank guided missile systems, medium-range surface-to-air missile weapon system, very short-range air defense system, active protection system for tanks and jet-based kamikaze drone system for the Indian Army, among others. Commerce and Industry Minister Piyush Goyal today said that India is on track to achieve $1 trillion export targets for the year, with nearly 15% of the annual exports already recorded in the first quarter. Addressing the Board of Trade meeting in New Delhi, Mr. Goyal highlighted that the central government is planning to expand the export base beyond the traditional hubs by making every district in the country an export hub.
1: Our aim is to grow in the current year. We were 863 billion last year. We want to grow to $1 trillion export this year. And to reach $1 trillion, our goods export will have to increase from 440 to about 530. $90 billion increase. That is 17% growth in goods. Services will have to grow from 421 to about 470. That is how we'll reach a trillion.
0: Government has ordered the removal of the BAT BMS, Epoch IIN and Losogy apps from the Google Play Store and Apple App Store over security concerns. The action followed after allegations that the applications were being used to remotely disable e-vehicles, including e-rickshaws. The Ministry of Information and Broadcasting has directed the Broadcast Audience Research Council, or BARC, to stop publishing television ratings across both news and non-news genres until its license is renewed under the Television Ratings Policy 2026. Ukrainian President Volodymyr Zelensky today called for protection of Ukraine's skies following the overnight Russian strikes at various parts of the country. 30 people were reportedly killed and around 100 injured in these strikes. In a social media post, the Ukrainian president shared visuals of the aftermath of the Russian strikes in the capital city of Kyiv as emergency and rescue operations were underway. Russia's defense ministry said in a statement that the bombardment was in response to Ukraine's long-range strikes on its civilian infrastructure. And in the FIFA World Cup, Australia will take on Egypt in a round of 32 match at Arlington in US tonight. In other round of 32 matches, Argentina will face Cabo Verde at Miami Gardens, while Colombia will clash with Ghana at Kansas City Stadium tomorrow morning. Switzerland, Spain, Portugal, Belgium, US, England, Mexico, France, Norway, Canada, Morocco, Brazil and Paraguay have already advanced to the round of 16. And that is the end of this news bulletin.
2: A very good evening, listeners. 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Listeners, you have just listened to the Hindi and English news relayed from Delhi. 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

Listeners, you have listened to the numbers by The Best of Blue. Now you listen to the numbers by Gloria Estefan. The numbers are Reach and Heaven's What I Feel.

Listeners, you're listening to The Numbers by Gloria Estefan. In a short while at 8:30 p.m., you can listen to the SportsCan program relayed from Delhi. This is Akashwani Tura.

0: Good evening. This is Akashvani, and I'm Shagun Chopra with the news at 9. The headlines. Government says India's waters treaty remains suspended. Pakistan must renounce support to cross-border terrorism. India on track to achieve $1 trillion export target this year, says Commerce Minister Piyush Goyal. Prime Minister Narendra Modi to visit Indonesia, Australia and New Zealand on a six-day tour beginning Monday. Defence Acquisition Council clears procurement proposals worth 52,000 crore rupees to enhance combat readiness. Government to seek explanation from Meta on Instagram ads promoting child sexual abuse. France reports nearly 9,000 deaths during record-breaking heat wave last week. And in FIFA World Cup, Australia to take on Egypt in a round of 32 match at Arlington in US tonight. Another news in detail. The government has reiterated that the Indus Waters Treaty remains in abeyance in response to Pakistan's continued sponsorship of cross-border terrorism. Briefing media in New Delhi this evening, spokesperson of the Ministry of External Affairs, Randhir Jaiswal, said India's position on the Indus Waters Treaty is consistent. He said Pakistan must credibly and irrevocably renounce its support for cross-border terrorism.
1: India's position on the Indus Waters Treaty is consistent. IWT stands in abeyance in response to Pakistan's continued cross-border terrorism. Pakistan must credibly and irrevocably abjure its support for cross-border terrorism.
0: On Teesta River Comprehensive Management and Restoration Project, Mr. Jaiswal outlined India's approach to development assistance to Bangladesh.
1: India's development assistance for projects in Bangladesh is based on a mutually agreed roadmap, which is regularly reviewed. Our views on the Teesta River project have been previously conveyed to the Bangladesh side. We will factor all related developments in our overall approach to the Teesta issue.
0: Replying to a query, Mr. Jaiswal informed that India has raised concerns with Venezuela over reports alleging removal of vital organs from an Indian seafarer's body and has sought an urgent investigation. Gujarat ATS has arrested 8 people associated with the banned terrorist organization Jaish-e-Mohammed. Banaskantha, Navsari and Patan Police of Gujarat and Devas Police in MP made the arrests after joint raids in these districts. According to the ATS, all the accused were in touch with Pakistani handlers Abdullah and Muhammad Umar. They were also working to translate the literature of the banned terrorist organization Jaish-e-Mohammed into Gujarati and spreading its ideology. A total of 254 pieces of literature, including the flag of Jaish-e-Mohammed, were recovered from the accused. Commerce and Industry Minister Piyush Goyal today said that India is on track to achieve $1 trillion export targets for the year, with nearly 15% of the annual exports already recorded in the first quarter. Addressing the Board of Trade meeting in New Delhi, Mr. Goyal noted that this will require goods exports to rise from about $440 billion to around $530 billion and services exports to increase from roughly $421 billion to about $470 billion.
2: Our aim is to grow in the current year. We were $863 billion last year.

0: weapon system and jet-based kamikaze drone system. For the Indian Navy, the approval was given for the procurement of multi-influence ground mine, naval shipborne unmanned aerial system, and the setting up of land-based testing facility for electric propulsion system. For the Indian Air Force, the approval was accorded for the procurement of fixed-wing-based high-altitude pseudo-satellite with Dipendra Kumar, Suparna Saikia, Akashvani News, Delhi.
1: Union Home Minister Amit Shah and Agriculture and Farmers Welfare Minister Shivraj Singh Chauhan today reviewed the situation regarding below normal rainfall and its impact in certain parts of the country due to El Nino. During the meeting, Mr. Shah said that the government is continuously monitoring the situation regarding below normal rainfall and potential drought conditions in certain parts of the country due to El Nino. He directed the Ministry of Agriculture and all related ministries to remain vigilant and coordinate with state governments to advise farmers on the appropriate crops to sow. Mr. Chauhan has directed the constitution of a high-level expert committee under the Indian Council of Agricultural Research to examine the challenges being faced by Totapuri mango growers in Andhra Pradesh. The decision follows the union minister's recent visit to Andhra Pradesh, during which farmers informed him decline in the prices of mango variety, which is cultivated extensively for the processing industry. Ministry of Panchayati Raj organized a national workshop of state Panchayati Raj ministers in New Delhi today to deliberate on the recommendations of the 16th Finance Commission. Talking to the media, Union Minister of Panchayati Raj Rajiv Ranjan Singh said, the 16th Finance Commission has proposed 80% basic grants for panchayats and 20% performance-based grants. The ministry said that 2.76 lakh rural local bodies are covered under the recommendations of the 16th Finance Commission. Electronics and IT Minister Ashwini Vaishnav has directed ministry officials to summon Meta on the matter of Instagram ads promoting child sexual abuse material in India. The ministry will seek explanation from Meta on the issue. Earlier today, a team from Meta met Ministry of Electronics and IT officials following the notice summoning them on the issue of rollout of the usernames feature on WhatsApp in India. Sources said ministry officials sensitized them about the government's concern relating to the feature. They said as the timeline for furnishing the detailed explanation on the usernames feature is for 3 days, Meta will submit their final reply as per the schedule. The Ministry of Information and Broadcasting has directed the Broadcast Audience Research Council to stop publishing television ratings across both news and non-news genres until its license is renewed under the Television Ratings Policy 2026. The government has ordered the removal of the BAT BMS, Epoch I Iron and Losogy apps from the Google Play Store and Apple App Store over security concerns. The action followed after allegations that the applications were being used to remotely disable e-vehicles, including e-rickshaws. Ukrainian President Volodymyr Zelensky today called for protection of Ukraine's skies following the overnight Russian strikes at various parts of the country. 30 people were reportedly killed and around 100 injured in these strikes. In a social media post, the Ukrainian president shared visuals of the aftermath of the Russian strikes in the capital city of Kyiv as emergency and rescue operations are underway. Mr. Zelensky accused Russia of committing a war crime. Russia's defense ministry said in a statement that the bombardment was in response to Ukraine's long-range strikes on its civilian infrastructure. France has reported a sharp rise in deaths during the hottest week of last month's record-breaking heat wave. According to Public Health France, nearly 9,000 deaths were recorded between June 22nd and 28th, about 29% higher than the previous week, indicating at least 2,000 additional deaths. The agency said the figures remain incomplete and the final toll is expected to be higher. Authorities reported significant increases in deaths at private homes, hospitals and care homes, with the Paris region recording the steepest rise. Back home, the southwest monsoon has further advanced into some more parts of Gujarat, Rajasthan and Haryana and remaining parts of Madhya Pradesh today. The IMD has issued a red alert for heavy to very heavy rainfall with isolated extremely heavy rainfall over Gujarat, Konkan, Goa, Madhya Maharashtra, Odisha and West Madhya Pradesh for tomorrow. Meanwhile, heavy rain continued in several parts of Maharashtra today, affecting normal life and disrupting road connectivity in many districts. More from our Mumbai correspondent.
2: Today, several parts of Maharashtra received rainfall, with coastal areas seeing highest amount of rains. Water level rose in rivers of districts of Raigad,

0: Ratnagiri, Sindhudurg and also in Kolhapur. According to IMD, rainfall is expected to intensify in the state from tomorrow till 7th July. Heavy to very heavy rain is likely at several places, while isolated areas over Konkan and the adjoining Ghat regions of Maharashtra may receive extremely heavy rain. Thunderstorms are also likely over parts of Madhya Maharashtra, Marathwada and Vidarbha. The IMD has advised fishermen not to venture into the sea till July 7th due to winds and rough sea conditions. Sangeeta Godbole, Akashwani News, Mumbai.
1: On to sports. In the FIFA World Cup, Australia will take on Egypt in a round of 32 match at Arlington in US tonight. In other round of 32 matches, Argentina will face Cabo Verde at Miami Gardens, while Colombia will clash with Ghana at Kansas City Stadium tomorrow morning. In the Wimbledon Tennis Championships, American Jessica Pegula and Naomi Osaka of Japan have reached the round of 16 in women's singles. Osaka defeated Daria Kasatkina 6-1-6-3 in just 65 minutes in round of 32 match. Jessica dominated Spain's Buzas Maniero in a 6-1-6-3 victory. In men's singles, third round of matches, world number one Jannik Sinner is currently facing US player Jensen Brooksby, while Daniil Medvedev is taking on Jan-Lennard Struff of Germany. In another third round fixture, Serbian Novak Djokovic is taking on Arthur Rinkernesh of France. Benchmark domestic equity indices ended with modest gains today, extending their rising streak for the third straight session. The Sensex rose 262 points to close at 77,764. And now, before we end the bulletin, the headlines once again. Government says Indus Waters Treaty remains suspended. Pakistan must renounce support to cross-border terrorism. India on track to achieve $1 trillion export target this year, says Commerce Minister Piyush Goyal. Prime Minister Narendra Modi to visit Indonesia, Australia and New Zealand on a six-day tour beginning Monday. Defence Acquisition Council clears procurement proposals worth 52,000 crore rupees to enhance combat readiness. Government to seek explanation from Meta on Instagram ads promoting child sexual abuse. France reports nearly 9,000 deaths during record-breaking heat wave last week. And in FIFA World Cup, Australia to take on Egypt in a round of 32 match at Arlington in US tonight. That is all in the news at 9. Good night.

0: 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In the program Spotlight, now we bring you a discussion on India-Japan Special Strategic Partnership and the Road Ahead. The participants are Gyaneshwar Mule, former ambassador, and Deeksha Saxena, Akashvani correspondent.
1: Japan's Prime Minister Sanae Takaichi concluded a three-day official visit to India today, during which she held summit talks with Prime Minister Narendra Modi and participated in the India-Japan Business Forum. The visit has been described as another milestone in the India-Japan's special strategic and global partnership. Both the countries signed a number of agreements and which covered a wide range of subjects. To talk more about the Japanese Prime Minister's high-level visit to India, we are now delighted to be joined by Ambassador Gyaneshwar Mule. Ambassador Mule, welcome to Akashvani News.
2: Thank you very much.
1: Ambassador Mule, first of all, I would like to understand from you, the given current geopolitical context, in your opinion, how important is this visit of Japan's Prime Minister to India?
2: The world right now is very volatile. You have Ukraine-Russia conflict, you have Hormuz blockade off and on, relations between Iran, Israel and USA constantly showing different dimensions, plus China's rise and action in our neighborhood. Everything seems to be moving so fast. In such a situation, what matters most is the relationships and some strategic global partnerships that we have. And truly, this is one special strategic global partnership. Why this wording is important? I mean, with many countries, we do say that we have got strategic relations. But having global dimensions is very rare. And with Japan, we have that. Number two, Japan, there is no conflict of interest between India and Japan. In fact, there's more convergence, whether it is China factor, whether it's a factor of terrorism, whether it is the security of the, you know, Indo-Pacific. We have so much of convergence. Other thing is, we are both Asian countries. That also makes a lot of difference with very old ties, going to almost 1500, 1700 years.

0: years, and then art, culture, trade, investment, etc., etc. And Sanae Takaiji is the first female Prime Minister of Japan. Her visit to India, you know, has a special significance not only in India but also in Japan, because that's also important. It was being seen with great expectations, and as you rightly said, 16th bilateral summit meeting is very, very significant. It does not happen with every country. So all in all, and if you see the substance of the joint statement, you will realize that there was no issue left out. There was no dimension that was left out of this particular, you know, series of meetings that we've had.
1: When it comes to diplomacy, so Prime Minister Narendra Modi called her as his younger sister. And when she began her statement, she actually thanked Prime Minister and said that India and Japan will work like brother and sister. When we see diplomacy, how do these words play a very big role?
0: Well, they are very significant, because while for a common citizen, diplomacy is something very distant, something beyond the walls that are seen, in actuals, it's fairly important to have personal equations. And not every leader gels well with every other leader. There are sometimes very cordial relations. Sometimes there are, well, business-like meetings also. And those also flourish. But when you have the substance to the relationship plus personal equation, that takes the relationship to a new level. And it's not for the first time. So like that, it's there in the international relations. Personal equations have always played very, very significant role. And calling each other brother, sister shows that, you know, there is that affection and affinity both between two individuals and the two countries.
1: In fact, you spoke about the business relations, and here I would like to draw your attention to one very important announcement that was made yesterday. Yeah. Japan is supposed to make 10 trillion yen new investment in India. So I would like to understand from you, what are the sectors where these investments are going to come in, and how is it going to further boost the already strong India-Japan business and economic ties?
0: I think India's thirst and hunger for investment is huge. We are growing at a rapid 7.5%. annually. There isn't any big large economy growing at that pace. So, and our states, many of them are as large continents. That being the case, there is a huge demand for new industry, new manufacturing, and huge opportunities are being created at various places. States want more development. There are some states in India that have lagged in the past. They need investment. And the Indian business community is also very vibrant. I was looking at one figure between Mitsubishi or some such company and some financial company in India. They're there something like 64,000 crores or something like that. Mind-boggling figures. So 10 trillion coming to India, it will go in infrastructure. It will go in, say, supply chain management. It will go in, there is a kind of agreement that 7,000 kilometer long new railway line of rapid transit will be created in India between Japanese. So much of it might also be the government to government aid for developmental projects. And much of it will also, part of it will also come for the private sector businesses. It's an indicative figure showing the interest among both the countries about developing the relationship on the commercial economic side.
1: Since we were talking about the economics of the relationship, at the India-Japan Joint Economic Forum, Prime Minister Narendra Modi said that India and Japan relations are truly very special. There are several bright examples of the success of the economic partnership between the two countries. So before we proceed any further, let's first listen to what Prime Minister had to say.
2: Bharat-Japan samman vaakai bahut special hai. हमारी इकोनॉमिक पार्टनरशिप की सफलता के कई उज्जवल उदाहरण है. पूरे विश्व में सुजुकी की दो तिहाई कार्स भारत में बनती हैं और 100 से अधिक देशों को एक्सपोर्ट 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
1: Ambassador Mule, now moving ahead, when we look at the partnership, both the leaders gave thrust on the free and open Indo-Pacific. What does it indicate?
0: A country like India has to watch its long-term security concerns and act accordingly. We have seen with Hormuz blockade, what happens to relationships and, you know, things like supply chain management, things like energy management, it can bring us in crisis. It's very important for India, therefore, that China is effectively countered in Indo-Pacific region. And having Japan on our side, which means we will be perhaps conducting regular joint exercise there. We will try and see that there is no outside influence. And we all understand what outside influence means in the Indo-Pacific area. It always remains open to trade, commerce, and shipping, transport, because it's a very important point from that side. So Japan and India, along with Australia, coming together to maintain peace in Indo-Pacific means it augurs well for India's future development, because more peace around you means more progress within the country. And that being the case, also China is a kind, I won't say enemy, but it is adversarial to India's interest in many respects, and it is adversarial to Japan also in many respects. So Japan had many issues, including some possible or potential military hotspots between them. So Japan's interest and India's interest in the Indo-Pacific therefore converge. And I think this particular statement endorses that view.
1: Before we proceed any further, let's listen to what Japanese Prime Minister Sanae Takaichi had to say. She said that Japan and India must leverage their respective strength to become stronger and more prosperous together.
3: You called me a beautiful younger sister, Prime Minister Modi, confirmed that we are on the same page and develop this relationship as brother and sister. The following points at the center of our cooperation. First, to deepen the strategic cooperation between Japan and India. Our two countries share the vision on the profile of international order we should establish under the current international situation. I recently announced the updated FOIP, Free and Open Indo-Pacific, which focuses on self-reliance and resilience to realize FOIP. On the other hand, Prime Minister Modi positions the ocean as a shared space that supports regional stability and growth and is promoting the Mahasagar, the Great Ocean Initiative.
1: Ambassador Mule, moving ahead, you spoke about the defense cooperation and the defense partnership. So the defense cooperation has also acquired a new momentum, or we should say thrust, including agreements on co-development of defense equipment. How significant, in your opinion, is this for India's defense modernization and self-reliance?
0: See, it is interesting to see how Japan has evolved post-Second World War in terms of their own defense approach. There was a time when Japan was inward-looking, and they did not really believe in exporting either defense equipments or also sending their troops outside. This has somewhat changed in the last few years, number one. Japan sees India as an important collaborator in defense cooperation, and a number of exercises are currently also going on. In the past, India was heavily dependent on former USSR and then Russian Federation, to a large extent even now, for equipments. However, technology has changed remarkably in the last two decades. And Japan, even though its defense budget might look small, in terms of absolute amount, it amounts to quite big. And, you know, it perhaps comes in the first three, four countries in the world in defense spending. They have very modern, very precise equipments, and India stands to gain from Japanese technology. So what I see here, co-production or co-manufacturing always helps us. And I do see that there is an element of technology import also, not only joint manufacturing. That will make what we call Atmanirbhar Bharat, the dream of India, to be self-reliant in every aspect, particularly in defense. That makes it a case for that kind of self-reliance in the defense side.
1: Circling back to the technological partnership, artificial intelligence, semiconductors and critical minerals featured prominently in the discussions between the two leaders, and they also spoke about it during their joint press statement. So why do you think these areas are very important for both the countries when it comes to strategy? Like, strategically, what is their importance?
0: Two examples I can cite. We have seen that during the COVID, there was interruption of batteries and, you know, other things which really held back our production, particularly in the automobile sector. That partly because we lag in certain technologies, including semiconductor, including batteries for storage. So

0: Similarly, on the supply chain side, the energy sector, because of Hormuz blockade, we realize that we cannot really afford in future similar interruptions, because it directly affects not only important manufacturing sectors, but also common man's life hugely. So there is an effort here to collaborate to see that the supply chains are maintained. So what is important there is, you know, we have battery production, you know, on a scale. So Japan has agreed to strengthen its collaboration battery production in India. We have also decided together that we will work out strategies to build strategic reserves for energy sector, which means we need to have enough reserves for longer period that will sustain longer period as two nations. And on that, I think the collaboration is very, very important. This is, in my view, important for us to become an economic power, important for us to maintain day-to-day smooth life of people, including that of, you know, manufacturing and other activities. And it also makes nations self-reliant.
1: Lastly, Ambassador Ole, since you spoke in detail about the partnerships in different sectors, be it defense, be it technology, be it artificial intelligence or semicon, apart from all of this, when it comes to common people, common citizen, and it is actually one very important facet of any bilateral partnership, which is people-to-people ties. When you look at India-Japan partnership, how far have we come in people-to-people ties and what is the future of this relationship?
0: It is often, I have observed in diplomacy, that when government-to-government relations improve, or they are seen as very cordial, very friendly, very close, it automatically spurs the interest of businessmen, common tourists, students, exchange of faculty, cultural exchanges. It comes automatically because there is this feeling of trust between the two countries.
1: Ambassador Mule, you gave us a very in-depth analysis of the ever-growing India-Japan ties. Thank you so much for giving us such in-depth analysis in Spotlight, and thank you for joining us for the program tonight.
0: Thank you very much.
2: You were listening to a discussion on India-Japan Special Strategic Partnership and the Road Ahead. The participants were Gyaneshwar Mule, former ambassador, and Deeksha Saxena, Akashwani correspondent. This program was produced and presented by the News Services Division of Akashwani.
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4: आप हमारे कार्यक्रम सुन रहे हैं विविध भारती से आज के फनकार. ये कार्यक्रम होगा बस थोड़ी ही देर बाद.

Electronic warfare system Akash Tarang for the Indian Army to provide effective anti-UAV protection to the army formations. The council has also approved procurement of manned portable anti-tank guided missile systems, medium-range surface-to-air missile weapon system and jet-based kamikaze drone system. Electronics and IT Minister Ashwini Vaishnav has directed ministry officials to summon Meta on the matter of Instagram ads promoting child sexual abuse material in India. The ministry will seek explanation from Meta on the issue. Earlier today, a team from Meta met Ministry of Electronics and IT officials following the notice summoning them on the issue of rollout of the usernames feature on WhatsApp in India. Sources said ministry officials sensitized them about the government's concern relating to the feature. They said as the timeline for furnishing the detailed explanation on the usernames feature is for 3 days, Meta will submit their final reply as per the schedule. France has reported a sharp rise in deaths during the hottest week of last month's record-breaking heatwave. According to Public Health France, nearly 9,000 deaths were recorded between June 22nd and 28th, about 29% higher than the previous week, indicating at least 2,000 additional deaths. The agency said the figures remain incomplete and the final toll is expected to be higher. In the FIFA World Cup, Australia will take on Egypt in a round of 32 match at Arlington in US tonight. In another round of 32 matches, Argentina will face Cabo Verde at Miami Gardens, while Colombia will clash with Ghana at Kansas City Stadium tomorrow morning. And that is the end of this news bulletin.